Mr. Fingers on Chin, August Bring Down the Walls, Kernini Tracks Records. Shin, could have you fresh and can moon? Cooper can on Larry Heard, Black Society. Just another lonely day, August. What about this love?

is Terry Shane, George Benson, The World is a Ghetto. On Gurm Clo, Onsha, Air Radio Lificate, Shay Punka Car, Giga Hortrace, Dehnup, Sibling Gurtuf, Gurt, Tort, Assultus, and Kill, Onsha Liv. Good evening, Onsha.

everybody's asking, what? Where and why did I hear you cry? Unidentified.

Cean an sin an albumm Cosmic Truth agus an grúpa The Undisputed Truth ní ag seaú chuige ríist agus UFOs an track. Gro caiint a UFOs faoi láir mar tásin agus tá de caiint faoi san choáil Americá go bhfuil siad feici acu agus ní heapanis an gréideach mu go fóil gotí go gastad gasach peidir fearbug glas orm a Snarchi will rodinus that's a disprot finish for Lord. Ach, UFOs in Echi o Nidig Shachtu Kuig. Hulmid Ohio Players Freshen, Nidig Shachtu 3, Norsen Agus Not So Sad and Lonely. Nish Riling, good ye group of Hanning Morlum, should the BT Express, the This House is Smoking.

Earth, Wind and Fire, Coolie, Moment of Truth and Track, Sean Kell, Rob Shin, Ach Track on Kid, Album Push the Mach, Nintek, Shachtu Kad, Album Tawtach, Margaret Tuncher, Ege Ed on Steel, Nuachiolavi, Ed and Malach, Action Hip Hop. Thirst Wind and Fire, Full Skimmel, Headed, Led the Blackbirds, Agus, Vibachara, Sarah, E. Cole, Headam, Nuarach, Jin Kaikishachun. Tá sort the Leon the Dini ship Aria ach fós a gimacht. Holamoid Ramsey Lewis Freshen Rivshin la what's the name of this funk? Spider-Man. Shans Kadrus my Superman air ball. Kamesh of the dash Spider-Man on the road cart. And ish Tom with Benfic shot look. Ach a couple count at 3 or on the minish. Rebinish at Tussu Leshen Count Shanish. Oh, the counts. Shod funk pump.

Rubberlips and Shin on Grupa Youngholt Unlimited, Agus Rivshin, The Dap, O African Music Machine, Agus Rivshin, Edisht, Funk Punk, O The Counts, Agus Tomatik Tere on Chlor, Camilo Agias, Eishtechnish on Tatansha, at Sungarhania on Hio, Libnisha Radio on the Liffa, and Nocht, Agus Gamasha Bedanta Lumberisht on Hedurella. Fogamasha Benocht led the Gap Band, Party Lights, Kazi on Hedurella, Slon Agus Banacht.

Okra Suramanish, Snackbox Unshin, O Underachiever and the Letdowns. Album Nua Ashola Aku, Sabello Bar Aaron Saharn Shah. By me fein on, agus meg shenam kyol, shans gumai auron nua agum fein erniha. Adventures in Disappointment is anam den album, agus by she led deal, egg underachiever and the letdowns erniha. Pato and the Bull anish, the ten penny piece, agus Elizabeth Kelly's Delight. Shot on album nua, the 1, 2, 3, clean a bus capum. Shot aguv. Pato and the Bull.

Patrick Stefan agav un shin le Peggy, my dear. Vi Patrick fein a stilling le Danny ig shenam le Sweet Jane. Agus ta an tafid shin le chacht galua. Ach an ish radio na lufa shach agav the Shamrock Show Band le Lewis. Pride of Abbey Street.

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3: Turkish Airlines or Flat TV is to the too much for Sadie is on the quality keenness will see you dog.
4: Turkish Airlines or Flat TV tonic garbage too much Mercedes is on the quality game as squeal a seal though
5: right at expression chip Daniel Quinier she have followed

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okay, I want to talk about Ireland. Specifically, I want to talk about the famine, about the fact that there never really was one. There was no famine. See, Irish people were only allowed to eat potatoes. All the other food, meat, fish, vegetables were shipped out of the country under armed guard to England while Irish people starved. And then, in the middle of all this, they gave us money not to teach our children Irish. And so we lost our history. And this is what I think is still hurting me. See, we're like a child that's been battered, has to drive itself out of its head because it's frightened, still feels all the painful feelings, but they lose contact with the memory. And this leads to massive self-destruction, alcoholism, drug addiction, all desperate attempts at running, and in its worst form becomes actual killing. And if there is ever gonna be healing, there has to be remembering and grieving, so that there can be forgiving, there has to be knowledge and understanding. There was no famine, was no famine.

education, but its use in the controlling of our education. Schools go on about Black 47, on and on about the terrible famine, but what they don't say is in the truth. There never really was one. There was no famine. There was no famine. There never really was one.

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It's essential that we educate. There's blood on hands and guilt at stake. England needs a hug. It's backed itself into a corner like a scared dog. If we can learn the truth with compassion and understanding, we can move forward. And then we can learn not to pass on our trauma. And if there is ever gonna be healing, there has to be remembering and grieving, so that there can be forgiving. There has to be knowledge and understanding. And if there is ever gonna be healing, there has to be remembering and grieving, so that there can be forgiving. There has to be knowledge and understanding.

0: It's not called the Great Famine anymore, and there was nothing great about it. It's called An Gorta Mór, which was in English translated as the Big Hunger.
1: Kind of right, the theme on Flanish. 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
1: Six, we set sail from the sweet cove of Cork. We were sailing away with a cargo of bricks for the grand city hall in New York.

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He was tootle with skill for each sparkling quadrille, till

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Brian Finnegan le Stars agus Ribbishin Witchwood Ostrobs. 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

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Agus vi shabik eishacht an shin le George Ann Muldrow le Seeds, on album Seeds. Shanska nathnoch shiv Madlib air on production an shin. Rivish shin vi Quantic agus Alice Russell le I'll Keep the Light. I'll Keep My Light On In My Window on album Look Around the Corner. Masamgur Quantic ik shin ame Fidelity couple shachlan ahin. Agus rivish shin a reish vi ken nua agwin o... The Womack Sisters, ag tocht o LA, California, been all around on album The Womack Sisters. Níl a chartair, séideig, no maid agam, live. 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

Radiolifications is a punk car shin cape bush lead breeding toss if you get ish duck that DJ crossfader in ainer bricks more to ushin vitrid brew glacier michael toss your shulinish

Yeah, Sinead, climbing Mount Everest bio on Cosmic Blessing Ensemble presents Cosmic Blessing Trio. 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Choksus, this mortal coil, Ags Kianu, O Tra Podjin. 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Fallen Shro Toshik Stella Boshti Nilane Curling Dulamak.

Friday Night Romantic le DJ Crossfader sin Climbing Mount Everest ó Cosmic Blessing Ensemble Bader de Nomad Fog on sin Tafa de Sijaban

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Crowd A, no, not Crowd A. Garrett's Jock, her Radio New Romantic, her Radio Lificate, say Public Cafron and Chotosig Stella Boshti. I'm Will and Sarah, Emma.

0: up in a Buick. 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

I know some more featuring Bones at Dally House of Service on your way. Oh, to Sam Vans, oh, Adrian A. J. Gokane.

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0: Radio New Romantic Air Radio Lifa Kate is sé punka car fan and shot could see a henjig to race a henjig big Alan and shot let's a mail each to race Alan ton lads so Arnon so fun on shot tashig stella bosti

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1: On the Nolan Show today, a mural of a burning police car and chants of Get the Brits Out. Yeah. But this is in Ireland 2022. Rapper Kneecap said a mural was unveiled as just a piece of fine art.

John Mellishel er Radin Lific, it's she punk a car. The Fontaine's DC and Shin, the favorite Canada Aaron is Danny, only shot. Rivishin, the Redneck Manifesto, August own a ish unt 36 string. The can a Gwyn Darvanum sounds better than it looks. August. Tusen Block show V Ni Cap Gwyn Left Fine Art own a album Fine Art August Mar Dortme Ta Ascon on Jocktamok on Shock and Show Aaron Niu Govistum August A Teresh Dull Quig on Flakil Colul Mariconic 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Kill a Hogol Oh Kato Aun Tumani Debate for boss and Blin Chikacha Captain Le Shine to Show Le Danny Thompson August Ketama August Sho O Nidek Octo Oct Sho on Tomit Conan Kate Pisa Hogal on album Shot Songhe on Tettle Air on album August Jarabi on Pisa Sho Pantanyov Os.

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